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0: doing what we do best, bringing you live recorded sets from Ultra's events around the world. And tonight, man, we got two strong hours coming at you. Check it out. Coming up in the second hour, we got Rehab. But up first is one of the most iconic artists that performs on Ultra's main stage, founder of Revealed Recordings, Hardwell. We're going to relive his live recorded set from the main stage on Saturday at Ultra Music Festival. 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
3: We all grew up going to Ultra, and it's all a pleasure to play here on the stage for you. And we're always going to keep on going. This is what we live for. This is Ultra Miami, and we're going to party all weekend. My

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0: Ultra front to the back, left to the right. 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
1: Hardwell, Hardwell, the judge, the judge. Sub-Zero Project.
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0: remix of Tuvan and the world premiere of my track with Hannah Lang and Whippenberg. Our number two, we are joined by Frank Spector for a French DJ mix. But I want to kick things off with Above and Beyond. They teamed up with Justine Suissa once again for a beauty of a tune, When I Look in Your Eyes.
1: Hi, this is Jono Grant from Above and Beyond, and this is one of our latest productions in A State of Trance with Armin van Buuren.

lovely new release of Alex Morph. Track is called Embrace. Track before that, Pasco M, or better known as Pasco Minard, used to be part of Signum. Remember them? But at a certain point, they decided to step away from music. But he's completely back. He

0: State of Trance 2026. You're listening to A State of Trance. I'm Armin van Buuren, and this is a studio full of amazing people. Make some noise! Let's quickly dive into our email box to see what's came in this week. Ruben.
1: Yes, together with Tobias Ødegaard, we wish Peter from Oslo, Norway, a birthday.
0: And a great shout out to longtime listener Christina from Riga, but now living in Toronto. And
1: Anthony Inius from Kelowna in Canada sends a big shout out to his wife of 10 years.
0: And congratulations on the engagement to Carolta Kiemer and Mark from Girona in Spain.
1: And good luck, Sergey Wellaby and Olaf, my friend, for your upcoming move from Sydney to Perth.
0: Happy birthday, Flavia, from your boyfriend Alexandru from Romania.
2: And lastly, we want to send our support to Rai from England, who has been struggling with his mental health but is now recovering.
1: You got this.
2: Yeah.
0: All the best wishes to you guys. If you have any shouts, requests, birthday, anything you want to share with us, armin@estateoftrance.com goes directly to the desk here in Amsterdam. And we won't share your email address with no one. We won't spam you. We'd just love to hear from you. And if you want to be in the studio like these wonderful people,

0: What an absolute banger. Last week I played you a totally different sound from T78. This week he teamed up with Caroline Roxy for Tame My Demons. The beautiful uplifting track before that was Second Chemistry, Wide Awake, and Mike Push and Cast. Their new version of Strange World, the classic from Push. How we feeling, Amsterdam?
1: This music takes you to another world. We want to hear why a track means so much to you. Here is this week's Service for Dreamers.
0: And this week we welcome to the studio somebody from the Netherlands. I mean, why not, right? We always have people coming from really far away. But of course, people from the Netherlands are welcome as well. Or Belgium or Germany. It's all about the story. We really want to know what trance does to you. I mean, I'm looking at in a black hole right here. And on the other side, you guys are. Yes, you. I'm talking to you watching this one right now. We want to know what this music does to you, so that's why we have this item called Service for Dreamers. Send us an email, armin@thestateoftrance.com, put in the subject line Service for Dreamers, and tell us a story, the most touching story. We will invite here in the studio to join us, and you can tell your story on air. Like now, I'm going to give the microphone to Imre Stuifmeel from the Netherlands. Welcome, welcome.
2: Thank you.
0: You requested a track that we had to look really back for in the archives. Chris Metcalf and Sue McLaren. We love Sue McLaren. A track called Stardust. Can you tell us why this track is so important to you?
2: Yeah, well, I've lived in England for a while, and I tried to focus on myself and tried to have more trust in myself and looking the way of life. And this track means a lot to me because it brings me back to those evenings in England, walking through the night sky and finding myself back again. And
0: were you feeling lonely when you were in England? Is that the reason?
2: Can I ask? I felt very lonely and hold on to wrong people. And that was a quite difficult time for me.
0: Of course. Yeah. Well, why were you in England? Was that for work?
2: Well, there was a roommate of mine who did something horrible to himself. And I was the one who found him.
0: Oh.
2: And so that woke me up.
0: It woke you up?
2: Yeah.
0: Wow, what a deep story. I'm sure there's a lot more to it than this radio show can hold. But
2: it's a deeper story than that, but... Yeah,
0: I can see. Well, I'm glad that this music actually means so much to you. That's the reason why we have this item. So thank you for sharing your story.
2: Yeah, you're welcome. Thanks for having me.
0: Here it is, especially for you, Chris Metcalf and Sue McLaren, Stardust.

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8: And we have another great artist to make his debut today in studio. His career took a turn about 5 years ago, and since then we've seen many big releases of him, like La Nuit, and of course his bromance with Doppenberg as a standing out project. Welcome, Frank Spector.
9: Please, thank you. Thank you very much.
8: How are you doing,
9: I'm very happy to be here. Happy to see you again.
8: Finally, like I said, your career took a turn about 5 years ago because you started making techno after making hip hop for years.
9: Absolutely, as I said, I'm a hip hop DJ producer first. Did some tracks in the US and France, and five years ago I started producing electronic music.
8: Yeah, which started out more techno-ish.
9: Absolutely. I was techno first, you know. Yeah. I was getting tired of rappers, and I spent so many hours, you know. And I was like, okay, let's do it by myself. Let's do some music. By myself, and I start doing like techno music for the clubs, and I start DJing clubs in Paris. And I did this track with La Nuit. I sent it to Martin, I think, first, Martin De Jong. I said, I like that track, let me remix it. And we did La Nuit, and La Nuit, Martin De Jong remix, sent it to jams, I think.
8: Yeah.
9: Yeah, yeah.
8: And here we are.
9: Yeah.
8: Is your latest single, Voulez-vous, is it like a little of an, how do you say, like a nod to your past in the hip-hop scene?
9: Yeah, absolutely, absolutely. Yeah. Voulez-vous is the idea came from a pop music, mm-hmm. pop music, and I tried to do more club-ish, but house music.
8: Yeah.
9: More house music, more dancey, BPM way back, way low. Like 110 or 100. Mm-hmm. I sent the demo. Funny because I sent a demo to Armin first.
8: Yeah.
9: I sent him a demo. Said, "Oh, hey, like I like the track. Can you finish it?" I said, "Okay, let's do it." And I finish it. We have some back and forth about the track. And here we are.
8: And here we are for the guest mix.
9: Yeah. Yeah.
8: All right, let's quickly move to the club for 1 hour in the mix with Frank Spector. Here we go.

0: Hey guys, hope you're doing well. I'm Noram Pure and you're tuned into this week's episode of Purified Radio. Over the next hour, I've got a beautiful selection lined up, including tracks from Corin Cavini, By the Light and Altamira, Paradox, Andy Waldman, Milan Steenwinkel, and plenty more. I'm in Kelowna, Canada this week, as earlier today I had so much fun at the Garden Music Festival. Yesterday I had two shows in Boston. First up was a boat cruise, and then on to the Grand for an intimate club set. But let's get things started now with my newest one. It will be out in 2 weeks. Pretty excited for this one. It feels a bit like a blend with the energy of Te Arupa and Watermark, with a twist of Protected, with the beautiful vocals of Richard Walters and some melodic notes of Memories. I hope you enjoy. This is Don't Wake Up.
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0: Victor Flash teaming up with Ari Sia on an amazing track called Around You. So guys, this Friday the 15th, I'm returning to Daer in Hollywood. Can't wait to see my Florida crew there. I'll then be flying straight to Medellin in Colombia to play Rituales Festival on the 16th. I'll be joining Monolink and Jan Blomqvist. Then after that, I'll be spending the rest of May and all of June in Europe with shows in Belgium, Ibiza, Germany, the UK, Luxembourg and the Netherlands. Full details of which can be found at norampure.com. We continue with two listeners' choices on the bounce. First up is Logical from Ezequiel Arias and Durante. And following that will be Sonicroft with Bohemia. A big thanks to my loyal YouTube community to come up with these ones. This was requested by Marco Hoffman 3367 and the previous one by Musica AU 2023.
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0: beautiful melodic record there from Andy Waldman called A Home of Love. Thanks for tuning into this week's episode of Purified Radio. I hope you've enjoyed the journey. If you'd like to listen again, this and all episodes are on my SoundCloud and YouTube, both at Nora and Pure. You can also follow on your favorite podcast app as well. I'm going to round off the show with a truly stunning track from Sayu. It's titled There Will Be Hope and dropped a couple of weeks back on Purified Records, part of our latest chill compilation. Enjoy, and I look forward to catching up with you at the same time next week. Bye.
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Welcome to Dialect Radio. This is episode 327. You had a new song come out last week with Shalu called Twilight. Hope everyone's enjoying it. We're in the studio this week before our trip out to London for TNH 10. Got a bunch of festivals this summer. You can check out all our tour dates on SultanShepherd.com. Got a great show this week with music from Robbie East, Durante, Matt Fast, Jengi, Esteva, and more, plus a classic from Sasha and Darren Emerson. We're going to start off with a deep tune from Tomb and Relsa called Mills.

I have a nice clubby record from Durante. Before that, we had tunes from Robbie East, Oliver and Tom, Solanka, Jill, and Onawa. Coming up next, it's the track of the week, and it's a banger of a remix from Dutch artist Jengi. It's his remix of the band Tomorrow, which is made up of Tom Roland,

in the background is a nice tune from Esteva called No Tachi. Before that, we had music from MOS, Matt Fax, and TS Stone. Coming up next is the classic of the week, and we're taking it back to a very special tune. This one was really epic when it came out. It's aged so nicely over the years. This is the amazing collab from Sasha and Darren Emerson. This is Scorchio. Hope you guys enjoyed this episode. We'll be back on Dialect Radio next week. Take care.

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0: As the worlds of dance music come together, united by bass, we come together, seeking to unite the world, one track at a time. 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
1: This is Release Yourself with me, Roger Sanchez, and right now you're listening to my set recorded live at Mary Lou's in Palm Beach. Now, one of the things I really enjoyed about this is that it was a bit of a surprise venue. When you pull up outside, it doesn't look like much, but it's actually like a speakeasy, both a restaurant that turns into a proper, man, I can't even describe it. It's kind of like almost being in Paris or in Saint-Tropez. Red lights, sexy interior, and a sexy crowd. All right, let's get back to the mix.

balls to the yard on their life. 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
1: I'm Roger Sanchez. This is Release Yourself, and you're listening to my set recorded live at Mary Lou's in Palm Beach. Man, that was a seriously fun party, and I can't wait to get back there and play it again. All right, we continue in the mix.

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2: Mary Lou's, how you feeling tonight?

That was my set recorded live at Mary Lou's in Palm Beach. I had so much fun playing this one. I can't wait to get back there soon. Thanks to you for checking out the show this week. If you want to listen back to this show or the full release of Archive, check out my SoundCloud page. I'll be back next week with much more of the very best of house music from around the world. But until then, you have been released. I'll see you very soon on the dance floor.

live recording from my return to Tokyo, playing at one of the best clubs in the world, WOOM. This club opened over 25 years ago and shaped Tokyo's electronic scene, and for sure inspired one of the city's most popular DJ and producer, Risa Taniguchi. You may remember she dropped some tracks on Mood a while back, and we did a collab last year called Gorgeous. So when in Tokyo, we finally got a chance to do an epic back-to-back, and that's what you're about to hear right now. Hit it!

A dimension not only of sight and sound, but of mind. A journey into a wondrous land whose boundaries are that of imagination. Your next stop, the Twilight Zone.

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0: thanks to the team at WOM in Tokyo and Risa for this epic back-to-back, unplanned, totally unexpected. I just love Tokyo so much. The people are so clued up musically, and the city is buzzing 24/7. Next week, I think I'm gonna hit the studio for a new mix. So tune in for that. Do let me know what mood you're in. If you want groovy Nicole or more techno like this, I know you can take it all. So bye for now. I'll see you next week.
1: Same time, same place. Next week, we'll still be in the mood.
2: 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Where's the f***ing after party? Come on!
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